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2: Yavapai Broadcasting News, I'm Paul David. An extreme heat warning remains in effect through 8 p.m. tomorrow night for elevations below 4,000 feet in Yavapai County and the Grand Canyon. Daytime highs could reach as high as 110 to 112 degrees within the canyon. Chino Valley is asking residents to help them identify damages caused by last Thursday's flooding. The town says the storm contributed to the increase in potholes, road damage, and debris in the town. Officials say the best way to report issues is through the town's Chino Valley Connected site. All damages can be reported. Chino Valley Connected can be found on the town's website at chinovalleyaz.gov. The Arizona Department of Forestry says the Campwood Fire, 5 miles northeast of Baghdad, was very active again Wednesday. Crews conducted aerial firing operations Wednesday, and they continue today. The goal is to move the fire off of steep terrain and into an area where it will be easier to suppress. Officials say the area burning has not seen fire in many years, and there's an abundance of fuels in the ground. A flyover of the fire Wednesday put the burned acreage at 283 acres. It remains 0% contained. Sedona has two community meetings in September to discuss two separate topics, Fire Safe Sedona and Emergency Preparedness, and a recreation center. Both meetings will take place on Thursday, September 9th. The Fire Safe meeting will be held from 4 to 5:30, with the Rec Center meeting from 5:30 to 6:30. The next meeting will be on the Arts and Culture on Thursday, November 12th from 4 to 6 p.m. All meetings will be held at the Sedona Public Library. The FAA awarded Sedona Airport two grants totaling over $3 million for improvement projects at the airport. One grant will be used to improve the drainage system, which does not adequately handle storm runoff. The second grant will be used to make improvements to the helicopter facilities. Prescott National Forest is due to a county road widening project on Iron Springs Road in Prescott. The Alto Pit OHV campground and day use area will be closed starting this Saturday and continuing through Monday, November 2nd. Officials say other OHV trails in the area will remain open. With the news, I'm Paul David for Yavapai Broadcasting.
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1: The overnight weather calling for clearing conditions. Some high cloudiness this afternoon, but still a lot of sunshine too. A mention of light showers this evening. Less than a 10% chance though. Overnight lows tonight, Flagstaff 53, Sedona 76, Prescott 66, Cottonwood about 74. Slightly cooler tomorrow, but only slightly. Flagstaff still at 86. Sedona tomorrow 101, Prescott 93, Cottonwood 103.
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0: Soul Asylum, Runaway Train. I'm Ryan Chase. If you've already picked the next James Bond in your head, you may need to redo your bracket. The reported shortlist is down to six names, including Jacob Elordi, Paul Mescal, Callum Turner, Jack Lowden, Harris Dickinson, and Jack Barton. Now, weirdly enough, Barton, probably the name you know the least, is supposedly the front runner. That wouldn't be unprecedented, since Bond has a pretty good history of turning relatively unknown actors into household names. So maybe the next 007 isn't the guy you're rooting for, it's the guy that you just had to Google.
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0: Billy Joel, We Didn't Start the Fire. I'm Ryan Chase. If you're currently ignoring 6 text messages because answering them somehow feels like a part-time job, technology has arrived to enable you. As ChatGPT can now connect with Apple Messages, summarize those nightmare group chats, and even help write and send replies after you approve them, you still have to tell it what you want to say. So unfortunately, AI cannot yet decide whether you actually want to attend your brother-in-law's cookout. There are some obvious privacy questions, though, because connecting your inbox potentially gives it access to years of conversations that are sitting there. We have officially reached the point where avoiding a text can involve having an entirely separate conversation with a robot about how to answer the text.
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0: Peter Schilling and Major Tom coming home. I'm Ryan Chase. If toilet paper starts costing more, please don't turn Costco into the Hunger Games again like in 2020. New tariffs involving Canada could be driving up the price of toilet paper because American manufacturers rely on Canadian wood pulp and other raw materials to make this stuff. Procter & Gamble, who makes Charmin, they say higher prices could be coming, and tissues and other paper products may get more expensive too. And nobody's expecting another pandemic-style shortage, so there's absolutely no reason to build a 400-roll fortress in your basement. Your bathroom should be fine, but your wallet may need a moment alone.
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2: Yavapai Broadcasting News, I'm Paul David. Arizona Attorney General Chris May says she's going to conduct a review of the use of flock cameras and other similar surveillance systems across the state. The decision was made after several law enforcement agencies in the state canceled their flock contracts due to accusations of misuse of the systems. The review is also in response to numerous public complaints of privacy violations. Once the review is completed, Mays will present the findings to the governor and state legislature. YCSO arrested a Mayer High School student Wednesday afternoon for making threats against the school. Officials say the threats were made through an email the school had been alerted to. Deputies identified the student and took them into custody. It's believed the student acted alone. Coconino County Board of Supervisors Tuesday voted in favor of the Intergovernmental Agreement, or IGA, with the Arizona Department of Forestry and Fire Management. The IGA is in place for 5 years and establishes a framework to plan, implement, fund, and report on forest restoration, hazardous fuel reduction, and wildfire mitigation projects across the county. The IGA adds to plans that are already in place through several already established forest agreements. While the agreement does not directly commit county funds, individual projects may be supported through a combination of county general fund resources and state or federal grants. ADOT says the extended 24-hour lane restrictions scheduled to begin tomorrow on Highway 93 south of Wickiup have been postponed. The restrictions will be rescheduled sometime after the Labor Day holiday. Crews are repaving a 3-mile segment of the highway between Choya Canyon Ranch and Old Wickiup Hillside Roads. The entire project should be finished by early next year. And the Yavapai County Board of Supervisors announced a Paulden community cleanup. Free dumping will be allowed at the Paulden Transfer Station September 17th through the 19th, the 24th through the 26th, and again from October 1st through the 3rd. Free dumping will be allowed each day from 8 a.m. to 4 p.m. Information on these stories and others can be found on our news page. 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With the news, I'm Paul David for Yavapai Broadcasting.
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5: The overnight weather calling for clearing conditions. Some high cloudiness this afternoon, but still a lot of sunshine too. A mention of light showers this evening. Less than a 10% chance though. Overnight lows tonight, Flagstaff 53, Sedona 76, Prescott 66, Cottonwood about 74. Slightly cooler tomorrow, but only slightly. Flagstaff still at 86. Sedona tomorrow 101, Prescott 93, Cottonwood 103.
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that always puts me in a good mood. 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Madison June is my name. Thanks so much for checking in with us here. Weekdays, we listen to great music. We hang out together. Let's not stop. Let's just keep things rolling. 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
1: 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You stated your case, diamond.

0: Well, well, well, we are getting ready to round out the month of August. Can you even believe it? It's me, Madison. August 27th today. It's National World Rock, Paper, Scissors Day. A lot of things can be solved with a quick blast of rock, paper, scissors. Do you do rock, paper, scissors, go? Or is it rock, paper, scissors, and you go on the third one?
1: Restaurant Week on KKLD takes us to the Bullpen Grill and Watering Hole in downtown Camp Verde. 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

0: All of the best music. You can count on us right here. Madison June is my name. You can find me on social media at Madison On Air. A lot of preseason games still happening. The Browns hosting the Patriots. You've got the Colts. You've got the Lions. All of the things. I don't know if you watch the preseason games, okay? But this is just a warm-up. We're just getting the season started, and if you haven't joined a fantasy football draft party, you've got to get in. This is the last weekend.
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0: 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The apple flavor, apple cinnamon. 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What about an apple cinnamon shake? I actually would like to try that.
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Nothing wrong with being bad. Maybe this weekend you'll get into something bad. Madison June is my name. You and I, we hang out together each and every single weeknight. And it's not too early to look ahead to the weekend. We could celebrate that. I just love celebrating anything. 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

0: Madison June and you hanging out together. The NFL has officially dropped the Pro Bowl game. It is about time. This is the thing. The guys stopped wanting to participate in the Pro Bowl because they didn't want to get injured. And it kind of took away from the fact that the Pro Bowl was supposed to be an honor. So they are going to take it down, make it a little bit more simple with an honors system. Starting this season, 88 players will be named to the Pro Bowl class. There'll be a couple of alternates in case people decline, but they don't have to participate in any crazy field games.
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0: Finally, something we can thank Mark Zuckerberg for. Meta has reached a $16.7 billion settlement. They have agreed to pay up because mental health impacts on all of its platforms are really impacting children in particular. This settlement is going to make mandatory changes to Meta apps too, like Facebook, really encouraging daily usage limits for teens and taking away their access at night. I can't help but be for this.
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You do belong. You belong right here, listening, hanging out with me, Madison June, rolling from Pat Benatar right in to We Built the City. This is one of my all-time favorite songs. Don't care how many times I hear it on repeat. Come on. You know the words. You can sing along. We built

0: Earlier this week, we celebrated National Dog Day, and a pet care company called Rover analyzed a ton of data to determine America's favorite dog breeds of 2026. Mixed dog breeds claim the top spot. So a mix of Labrador Retrievers and Golden Retrievers. Rounding out the top five were Golden Doodles and German Shepherds. Small breeds also very, very popular. Chihuahuas, French Bulldogs, Shih Tzus, Yorkshire Terriers. What about your little pooch? What kind of dog do you have?
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0: Are we lazy? I feel like we might be lazy. Madison June is my name. 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Food delivery, lazy. 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Oh, man. I'll tell you what. The most popular is grocery shopping through platforms like Instacart and DoorDash. I have to admit, I do that. I do. It's easier and easier to stay on a budget.
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0: All of the best music. We've got it. Yes, we do. We're having fun. Rocket Money has launched a new AI financial assistant. So basically, this is an app, a new AI tool. It's called Rowan. But unlike other money apps that just show you charts and spending reports, this one's going to actually help you make it happen. Little text messages. Rowan can spot ways to save money, cancel forgotten subscriptions. It can even automatically transfer money to savings accounts on your behalf. Maybe I need that.
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1: When it comes to Billy Joel, he's the best, isn't he? Man, he's so good. It's still rock and roll to me, to you. As long as it's great music, I'm listening. The Go-Go's with Vacation. Hopefully you still got one more vacation before the end of the year in you. Madison June is my name, online at Madison on air and right here with your favorite music.

0: kiss.
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0: Madison June is my name. It is a Thursday, rocking your radio. We're having fun. Brand new reality show coming out called Totally 90s House. This is something I really want to see. It's going to be on HGTV, and it teams celebrities from that decade, so from the 90s, up, and they're going to give homes a makeover. Homes that are stuck in the 90s, they're going to use decor and style choices that are really in need of an update. Say soft seating, plate walls. Oh, do you remember when that was a thing? What about the roosters? When we put roosters everywhere? Yep, we're going to transform those 90s styles. I will so be here for this.
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0: You are absolutely warming my heart. Thank you so much for listening and keeping me company. That way I don't feel like I'm sitting alone here. We listen to the best music. We do keep you updated on everything happening in and around the area. You meet me back here tomorrow. We'll throw a little weekend party, all right?
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0: Living Out of Prayer, Mr. John Bon Jovi, on the only radio station giving you the greatest hits of all time. Mike Scott with you. Thank you for being here. Hall & Oates, Goo Goo Dolls, and the great Paul Abdul next.
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0: Everybody's got a hungry heart. Bruce Springsteen, the boss, going to play that for Jim and the crew checking in tonight at UPS. Thanks for having us on. 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

0: early 70s, one of the first big hits for that great band. Love that song. It's ABBA taking it old school with Dancing Queen.
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0: 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Got Starship and Pat Benatar on the other side of these.
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0: Shadows of the Night, Pat Benatar. Going to play that for Stacy, who says she's enjoying all the tunes. Thanks for checking in tonight, Stacy. 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

0: Little musical magic. Late 70s, the great Steve Miller Band, Abracadabra, Van Halen, the Pointer Sisters, and we'll do a little crowdin' with Steven Tyler and Aerosmith too next.
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0: Do It a Little Crying, a classic from Steven Tyler and Aerosmith. Jeremy, thank you so much. He's got us on the job tonight. Thank you for listening, my man. Got Rick Astley coming up and The Clash rocking that Casbah, too, in minutes.
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0: Let's Go Crazy. Probably my all-time favorite song. That and I think Purple Rain were my two favorites from Prince.
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One of several big hits of the mid to late 80s for that gentleman, Steve Winwood, singing about Valerie. Got Don Henley on the way, Paula Abdul, and the legendary

0: That gentleman having his final farewell tour late last year, Sir Rod Stewart, with a classic on your home for that and more great classic hits of the late 60s, 70s, 80s, 90s, and of course, early 2000s. More of those right around the corner. We'll kick it all off with you two next.
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0: Jenny Brueggen, Ace of Base, and All That She Wants. Sheila, thank you so much for working with us tonight and checking in.
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0: Going to play that for Leslie and the crew working at the airport tonight. Great suggestion, by the way, for Patti Smyth and Scandal and The Warrior. Are you working tonight? If you are, check in with me here in the studio. Even if you're not working, I'd love to hear from you in the nighttime. Got Sir Elton John coming up next with one of the most downloaded songs of all time, and we'll play it for you coming up.
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0: little sweet emotion, Steven Tyler and the boys, Aerosmith. 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
2: Yavapai Broadcasting News, I'm Paul David. The extreme heat warning is set to expire tonight at 8 p.m. for elevations below 4,000 feet in Yavapai County and the Grand Canyon. The National Weather Service and Flagstaff says monsoonal showers and thunderstorms will be on the increase over the weekend, with a 50 to 60% chance of precipitation Saturday and Sunday, and a 40 to 50% chance currently predicted for Monday. Monsoon moisture lingers through much of next week. Highs today will range from the mid-80s in Flagstaff to the mid-90s in the Quad City area, 103 to 106 degrees in Sedona and the Verde Valley. Chino Valley is offering storm cleanup days by appointment only next Monday through Wednesday in an effort to help residents clean up the damages caused by the August 20th storm. This is in response to the mayor's emergency proclamation this week. The service is intended specifically for storm-related debris, such as downed tree branches and other similar materials. Contact Chino Valley Public Works to make an appointment. That number is 928-636-7140. Again, appointments are required. The Arizona Department of Forestry says crews were successful in tying together the perimeter around the Campwood fire burning 5 miles northeast of Baghdad. Officials say firefighters worked along Campwood Road to the west and along the north side at the head of the fire. Sparse fuels are helping along the east and south sides of the lightning spark blaze. Crews were also successful in pulling the fire off steep terrain and into an area easier to fight. The fire remains 0% contained at 1,018 acres. Much of the new acreage is due to the burning operations, which continue today. The lightning-caused fire started last Sunday. YCSO arrested a Mayer High School student Wednesday afternoon for making threats against the school. Officials say the threats were made through an email the school had been alerted to. Deputies identified the student and took them into custody. It's believed the student acted alone. Information on these stories and others can be found on our news page at myradioplace.com. With the news, I'm Paul David for Yavapai Broadcasting.
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4: Happy Friday. Here's a look at your morning forecast. Today brings a 30% chance of showers and thunderstorms, mainly after 5 p.m. Partly sunny today with winds 5 to 10 miles an hour in the afternoon. Winds could gust as high as 15 miles an hour today. Flagstaff seeing a high of 85, Sedona 101, Prescott 93, Cottonwood 103, and Payson with a high of 97.
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You know, since all the Halloween stuff is up in stores, thought we'd play this song. But you know what? All the Christmas stuff is up in stores too. Isn't that crazy? Yeah. It's Stevie Wonder. Good morning.

0: Carpal tunnel from doing that hand thing you do when you walk like an Egyptian. It's the Bangles. Depeche Mode coming up in just a little bit. And I just wanted to pass this along because you were wondering about this. Yes, I'm officially declaring it okay to salute Dolly for the next month now. So keep the tributes coming in and make sure you copy me and message me on the socials, okay, when you're doing that special thing for Dolly.
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2: From Yavapai Broadcasting, here's a look at your early morning weather summary. Today is Friday, August 28th. Low-grade monsoon conditions as well as hot daytime temperatures are expected to continue today before a strong high-pressure system enters Arizona and shifts eastward. Look for isolated to scattered showers and thunderstorms to continue over the higher terrain areas each afternoon and evening. Today brings a 30% chance of showers and thunderstorms, mainly after 5 p.m. Partly sunny today with northeast wind 5 to 10 miles an hour. Winds could gust as high as 15 miles an hour later on today. Flagstaff seeing a high of 85 degrees, Sedona 101, Prescott 93, Cottonwood 103, and Payson with a high of 97. From Yavapai Broadcasting, that's your early morning weather summary.
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0: the sensitive extreme. Very different from how they started out and a lot of the tracks on their albums. They kind of rock. Yeah. 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

0: It's Bryan Adams singing to a whole crowd of outdated-looking TVs, if you were to go and check out the video for that one. It's TC with Pat Benatar coming up, and I'm just reading that a robot sprinter has broken the 100-meter dash record for robots at the China World Humanoid Robot Games. But at the same time, it kind of looks like one of the robots shorted out and threw sparks during that race. Which part is more interesting? Yeah.
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2: Yavapai Broadcasting News, I'm Paul David. Chino Valley is offering storm cleanup days by appointment only next Monday through Wednesday in an effort to help residents clean up the damages caused by the August 20th storm. This is in response to the mayor's emergency proclamation he made earlier this week. The service is intended specifically for storm-related debris, such as downed tree branches and other similar materials. Contact Chino Valley Public Works to make an appointment at 928-636-7140. Again, appointments are required. Camp Verde will hold an economic development forum on Thursday, September 10th from 5 to 7 at the Camp Verde Community Library. Topics to be discussed include tourism, affordable housing, downtown revitalization, and more. ADOT's traffic fatalities on Arizona roads decreased for the third year in a row in 2025. There were 1,156 fatal crashes in 2025, a 5.2% decrease from 2024. Total crashes also dropped. There were 118,052 crashes in 2025, down 4.4% from the year prior. Officials say the data shows the leading factors in traffic fatalities, injuries, and crashes are speeding, failure to wear a seatbelt or helmet, and impairment. For these numbers to continue to decrease, ADOT says all drivers need to make safer decisions when behind the wheel. Gas prices in Arizona climbed another 8 cents this week for an average of $4.54 per gallon. The national average went up a cent to $4.09 per gallon. AAA Arizona says this is the first time the national average in the month of August has been over $4 per gallon for the entire month. The higher fuel costs continue to be blamed on the Strait of Hormuz closure. Phoenix and Scottsdale have the highest gas prices in the state at $4.69, while Tucson has the lowest price at $4.34. EV charging remained the same at 42 cents nationally and 44 cents in Arizona. Information on these stories and others can be found on our news page. 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With the news, I'm Paul David for Yavapai Broadcasting.
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4: Happy Friday. Here's a look at your morning forecast. Today brings a 30% chance of showers and thunderstorms, mainly after 5 p.m. Partly sunny today with winds 5 to 10 miles an hour in the afternoon. Winds could gust as high as 15 miles an hour today. Flagstaff seeing a high of 85, Sedona 101, Prescott 93, Cottonwood 103, and Payson with a high of 97.
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Forget about having fun tonight. Let's have a little fun right now because it's Friday and you got all your work done, right? So you can just hang out, listen to the radio. This is a great song to just do an impromptu dance party.

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0: Do you think she was still dressed kind of wacky to sing that song? Because it's not that wacky of a song. It's Cyndi Lauper. Eddie Money is coming up. He was wearing a suit when he sang the song coming up.
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0: Restaurant Week here on KKLD. Today, talking with Josh McIver from Flew the Coop, Nashville Hot Chicken. You had a location in Camp Verde. You've moved that to the village of Oak Creek. How's it going out there?
1: Building business, yeah. You're still building. Again, kind of starting over a little bit, but yeah, feedback has been

0: bit, so that's the most important thing.
1: Yeah, and tell us some of the popular items that you feature at Flew the Coop.
0: Probably the most popular is definitely the chicken Sammy, and then we also have the Zinger Basket, which is basically a meal with two sides. You get choice of chicken, choice of spice level, choice of the array of different sides that we have.
1: And I hear not just chicken, doing some barbecue as well.
0: So we started smoking our own meats in-house. 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The reason why our pulled brisket's a little bit different, we actually pull it. We don't slice it. 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
1: Wow, that sounds great, Josh. 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
2: Yamapai Broadcasting News, I'm Paul David. Arizona Attorney General Chris May says she's going to conduct a review of the use of flock cameras and other similar surveillance systems across the state. The decision was made after several law enforcement agencies in the state canceled their flock contracts due to accusations of misuse of the systems. The review is also in response to numerous public complaints of privacy violations. Once the review is completed, Mays will present the findings to the governor and state legislature. The Coconino County School Superintendent's Office is taking letters of interest and resumes for five vacant school board seats that remain unfilled following this year's election cycle. The seats hold terms that run through the end of 2028. There's a single seat available on Grand Canyon, Chevelon Butte, Fredonia Moccasin, Tuba City, and Native Unified School Districts. Information on how to apply can be found on our news page at myradioplace.com. Applications will be taken until the seats are filled. Sedona has two community meetings in September to discuss two separate topics, Fire Safe Sedona and Emergency Preparedness, and a recreation center. Both meetings will take place on Thursday, September 9th. The Fire Safe meeting will be held from 4 to 5:30, with the Rec Center meeting from 5:30 to 6:30. The next meeting will be on Arts and Culture on Thursday, November 12th from 4 to 6 p.m. at the library. Yavapai County Board of Supervisors Vice Chair Nikki Check will hold a Verde Village Town Hall on Thursday, September 3rd at 4:30 at the Verde Village Community Clubhouse. Departments on hand include Development Services, Public Works, the Health Department, Emergency Management, Flood Control, and YCSO. Yavapai County Board of Supervisors announced a Paulden community cleanup. Free dumping will be allowed at the Paulden Transfer Station September 17th through the 19th, the 24th through the 26th, and again from October 1st through the 3rd. Free dumping will be allowed each day from 8 a.m. to 4 p.m. Information on these stories and others can be found on our news page at myradioplace.com. 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
5: Happy Friday. Here's a look at your morning forecast. Today brings a 30% chance of showers and thunderstorms, mainly after 5 p.m. Partly sunny today with winds 5 to 10 miles an hour in the afternoon. Winds could gust as high as 15 miles an hour today. Flagstaff seeing a high of 85, Sedona 101, Prescott 93, Cottonwood 103, and Payson with a high of 97.
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It's Aha. It's Tim. Good morning. Happy Friday with music on the way. Sheryl Crow. We got Richard Marx, Alanis Morissette, and a whole bunch more as we kick it off. It's Bananarama.

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0: weekend, starting off with today, August 28th. Sonny Schroer, he's turning 91. Deputy Enos on the Dukes of Hazzard. That's right, he's 91 today. Ken Jenkins is turning 86. He played Paul on the series Wise Guy and Mike Sloan on Homefront. And he also played Dr. Bob Kelso on Scrubs. Barbara Bach is turning 80 today, believe it or not. She played a Bond girl in The Spy Who Loved Me and has been married to Ringo Starr since 1981. Also celebrating today, happy birthday, ladies, to Shania Twain. She is 61. She sold over 100 million records worldwide. This was one of her three top 10 pop hits. Yeah, a lot of country hits, but she had pop hits too. That includes this one, That Don't Impress Me Much. Daniel Stern is 69. He's the adult voice of Kevin Arnold in The Wonder Years. Of course, he played Marv, the bungling burglar, in the Home Alone movies, and Phil in the City Slickers movies. Emma Sams turning 66. She played Holly on General Hospital and Fallon Carrington on Dynasty. Jennifer Coolidge, oh my, she's 65. Stifler's mom in the American Pie movies. Paulette, of course, in Legally Blonde in those movies. And Tanya in The White Lotus. And believe it or not, Honey Boo Boo, Elena Thompson, Honey Boo Boo 21 today from her series Here Comes Honey Boo Boo. And if you're celebrating a birthday, Honey Boo Boo, well, congratulations. Another trip around the sun coming from the Tubes, Richard Marx, and we got Michael Jackson. He is on the way next.
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0: Some late great 80s music from Richard Marx. It's Tim. Good morning as we do a Friday thing together. Alanis Morissette's on the way, as well as Tommy Two Tone. And hit me up on my Facebook page at facebook.com/Tim on the Air.
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0: It's Alanis Morissette. Got my hand in my pocket and ready to go. It's Tim on your Friday. Well, if you won one of the lotteries, you'll have a lot in your pocket. Although I do not recommend taking it in cash if you win the lottery, because that'd be, well, not only would it be cumbersome, but it would also be not safe. How about that? First off, tonight the Mega Millions, 145 mil, and then tomorrow night the Powerball, 100. 19 million. We're going to do one from Huey Lewis and the News next.
1: Restaurant Week on KKLD. 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And where exactly are you located now?
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2: Yavapai Broadcasting News, I'm Paul David. The extreme heat warning is set to expire tonight at 8 p.m. for elevations below 4,000 feet in Yavapai County and the Grand Canyon. The National Weather Service and Flagstaff says monsoonal showers and thunderstorms will be on the increase over the weekend, with a 50 to 60% chance of precipitation Saturday and Sunday, and a 40 to 50% chance currently predicted for Monday. Monsoon moisture lingers through much of next week. Highs today will range from the mid-80s in Flagstaff to the mid-90s in the Quad City area, 103 to 106 degrees in Sedona and the Verde Valley. Chino Valley is offering storm cleanup days by appointment only next Monday through Wednesday in an effort to help residents clean up the damages caused by the August 20th storm. This is in response to the mayor's emergency proclamation this week. The service is intended specifically for storm-related debris, such as downed tree branches and other similar materials. Contact Chino Valley Public Works to make an appointment. That number is 928-636-7140. Again, appointments are required. The Arizona Department of Forestry says crews were successful in tying together the perimeter around the Campwood fire burning 5 miles northeast of Baghdad. Officials say firefighters worked along Campwood Road to the west and along the north side at the head of the fire. Sparse fuels are helping along the east and south sides of the lightning spark blaze. Crews were also successful in pulling the fire off steep terrain and into an area easier to fight. The fire remains 0% contained at 1,018 acres. Much of the new acreage is due to the burning operations, which continue today. The lightning-caused fire started last Sunday. YCSO arrested a Mayer High School student Wednesday afternoon for making threats against the school. Officials say the threats were made through an email the school had been alerted to. Deputies identified the student and took them into custody. It's believed the student acted alone. Information on these stories and others can be found on our news page at MyRadioPlace.com. With the news, I'm Paul David for Yavapai Broadcasting.
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4: Happy Friday. Here's a look at your morning forecast. Today brings a 30% chance of showers and thunderstorms, mainly after 5 p.m. Partly sunny today with winds 5 to 10 miles an hour in the afternoon. Winds could gust as high as 15 miles an hour today. Flagstaff seeing a high of 85, Sedona 101, Prescott 93, Cottonwood 103, and Payson with a high of 97.
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0: 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The Cloud,

We're going all night long. It's Lionel Richie. It's Tim. We got a Friday in progress with music on the way from Def Leppard. We'll do one from The Outfield, Tom Petty, and Bryan Adams. Kicking off this hour together, it's Red Hot Chili Peppers.

0: patients who got only chemotherapy. That's a lot of good news. What's the bad news? Well, the company that makes the pill says the out-of-pocket costs will be $40,000 a month. That's right, 40 grand a month. Sad but true. Here is the carrot. The carrot is something that will really help you. Oh, but that carrot is $40,000. That is, well, that's unfortunate in more ways than one. Music on the way from the outfield, and Whitney Houston is next.
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0: One of my favorites right there from Heart. It's the Magic Man. It's Tim. As we got a Friday going with music from Tom Petty and the Heartbreakers coming, we'll do George Michael and Wham next.
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Tom Petty and the Heartbreakers. Hello, it's Tim. We got a Friday going. That's right, a few hours away, kicking off the weekend. Well, we knew its time was coming. The Pro Bowl that the NFL, of course, back in the day, kids, there used to be what they had as the regular season. Then you would have the Super Bowl. Then later on, you would have the Pro Bowl. And it was always cool. And then they moved the Pro Bowl up. And then, of course, injuries would happen. Football, you expect a lot of injuries. Well, now the NFL says, you know, despite doing all the circus acts and everything they did, they're going to eliminate the Pro Bowl, but they'll also keep the annual

0: will honor for the league's top players. So a player can theoretically make the Pro Bowl, even though there will not be a Pro Bowl game. League executives, they got together. They said, look, we've tried everything we've done with tackle. We've done flag football, skills competitions. And so they're still going to collect, bonuses. The players that make the Pro Bowl can still get that, but they're not going to be playing a game. Instead, the Pro Bowlers, they'll be invited to L.A. for an in-person celebration sometime in February. I guess when they started a Frisbee competition with dogs from the NFC and AFC, you knew it was time to pretty much call it a day on the Pro Bowl. Music from Brian Adams coming next.
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It's Thompson Twins. My name's Tim, and we're rolling through a Friday together with music coming this hour from TLC, Howard Jones, Journey, and Toto 2 as we kick off this hour. It's Don Henley.

going into the 70s for Fleetwood Mac. It's Tim as we do a Friday thing together. Well, Broadway's The Rocky Horror Show, they took a moment to honor Tim Curry, who died earlier this week. Curry originated the role of Dr. Frankenfurter in the 73 stage play, then reprised it in the 75 film that became a cult classic. And in addition to that, he also played Wadsworth.

0: Herbert, the butler, if you will, in Clue, Mr. Hector in Home Alone 2, and he was also the original Pennywise on the 1990 TV miniseries It. So rest in peace, Tim Curry, who had been ill for quite some time. Music on the way from Howard Jones, and Dead or Alive is coming next.
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0: It's Melissa Etheridge. Come to my window. It's Tim. We're doing a Friday thing together with music on the way from Journey still coming up, and we'll get a number one going from Hall & Oates. By the way, come on by and see me on my Facebook page, facebook.com/Tim on the air.
1: Restaurant Week here on KKLD. Today, talking with Josh McIver from Flew the Coop, Nashville Hot Chicken. You had a location in Camp Verde. You've moved that to the village of Oak Creek. How's it going out there?
2: Building business, yeah. You're still building. Again, kind of starting over a little bit. But yeah, feedback has been good. So that's the most important thing.
1: Yeah, and tell us some of the popular items that you feature at Flew the Coop.
2: Probably the most popular is definitely the Chicken Sammy. And then we also have the Zinger Basket, which is basically a meal with two sides. You get choice of chicken, choice of spice level, choice of the array of different sides that we have.
1: And I hear not just chicken, doing some barbecue as well.
2: So we started smoking our own meats in-house. There we do a pulled brisket and pulled pork, which the pulled brisket is good. I mean, that's building up. The reason why our pulled brisket's a little bit different, we actually pull it. We don't slice it. So we use it just

0: sandwiches and the breakfast burritos and the breakfast bowls that we do in the morning.
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0: It's Journey Any Way You Want It. My name's Tim on a Friday, and of course, tributes continuing to pour in worldwide, honoring the legendary Dolly Parton. In fact, there's a petition to rename the Nashville International Airport after Dolly, starting to gain new momentum now following the music icon's death. Hundreds of thousands of people have signed the change.org petition. It started in 2025, long before she passed away. Parton herself once joked about the idea, saying, quote, "It would be fun to hear passengers told that their flight was departing from Nashville's departing." So we'll see if that all comes into fruition, naming the Nashville airport after the late, great Dolly Parton. Music on the way from Toto is on the way next.
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0: It's Quarter Flash. My name's Tim. Thanks for hanging on a Friday with me. Let's hit some Hollywood action here. An upcoming movie based on To Catch a Predator. It was a recurring segment on Dateline NBC. You may have seen it. It pretty much ran in the mid-2000s, and it was hosted by NBC Dateline Chris Hansen. Now, while Chris Hansen may have his doubts behind why this particular movie was made in the first place, it's not going to stop him from piggybacking on it once it hits theaters. This upcoming movie we speak of is called Primetime. It's a film in which Robert Pattinson stars as Chris Hansen, and it's going to focus on his To Catch a Predator TV segment, one in particular that happened in Texas. Once this movie opens, Hansen has purchased ad time to air a commercial prior to every screening of the film, and it's going to direct audiences to True Blue. That's his streaming network devoted to the same kind of predator investigations that made him famous. And look for this movie, Primetime, debuting in theaters September 25th. Well, we're going to do that Friday conga. The Miami Sound Machine is coming in next.
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0: Patty Smythe and Scandal, along with Tim, doing a Friday as we check on the jackpots. Tonight, the Mega Millions is 145 mil. And then tomorrow night, the Powerball's back up to 119 mil. And Van Morrison, his early 70s classic, is next.
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2: Yavapai Broadcasting News, I'm Paul David. Prescott will hold a community meeting to gather public feedback on the city's general plan. The meeting will be held next Thursday at 5:30 at the Grace Sparks Activity Center on East Gurley Street. The meeting will be conducted in an open house format. Several new elements will be incorporated into the plan, which includes conservation, recreation, public transit, housing, public buildings, and more. Cottonwood issued updated guides for pilots flying in and out of Cottonwood Airport. The city says the guide addresses noise abatement and operating procedures. All pilots are asked to review the information. Gas prices in Arizona climbed another 8 cents this week for an average of $4.50.

0: $0.54 per gallon. The national average went up a cent to $4.09 per gallon. AAA Arizona says this is the first time the national average in the month of August has been over $4 per gallon for the entire month. The higher fuel costs continue to be blamed on the Strait of Hormuz closure. Phoenix and Scottsdale have the highest gas prices in the state at $4.69, while Tucson has the lowest price at $4.34. EV charging remained the same at 42 cents nationally and 44 cents in Arizona. Coconino County School Superintendent's Office is taking letters of interest and resumes for 5 vacant school board seats that remain unfilled following this year's election cycle. The seats hold terms that run through the end of 2028. There's a single seat available on Grand Canyon, Chevelon Butte, Fredonia Moccasin, Tuba City, and Native Unified School Districts. Information on how to apply can be found on our news page at myradioplace.com. Applications will be taken until all those seats are filled. YCSO arrested a Mayer High School student Wednesday afternoon for making threats against the school. Officials say the threats were made through an email the school had been alerted to. Deputies identified the student and took them into custody. It's believed the student acted alone. Information on these stories and others can be found on our news page. Again, visit myradioplace.com. With the news, I'm Paul David for Yavapai Broadcasting.
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2: Increasing cloudiness in the late day, 30 to 40% chance for scattered shower thunderstorm activity, and that'll extend on into at least the early part of the evening. Showers called likely on Saturday. Highs today, Flagstaff 85, Sedona 101, Prescott 93, Cottonwood 103. Lows tonight, Flagstaff 53 degrees, Sedona 76, Prescott 66, Cottonwood at 74 overnight.
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Proud Mary, keep on rolling. It's CCR. It's Tim on your Friday with music this hour from Billy Joel, Green Day. We got the Commodores, and that one hit wonder in the U.S., Dexys, Midnight Runners, is coming later as we kick off this hour together. It's Matthew Wilder.

0: It's Huey Lewis saying the news. Hello there. My name is Tim. As we do a Friday together, and we're going to knock out a few more celebrity birthdays for today, the 28th. Jack Black, he's going to be 57. He's the voice of Po in the Kung Fu Panda movies. He also played Shelly in the Jumanji films, Dewey in the School of Rock, and his first starring role, he played Hal in Shallow Hal, which featured this top five pop hit in 1970 from Edison Lighthouse, Love Grows Where My Rosemary Goes. Director David Fincher, he'll be 64 today. He's directed the movies Alien 3, the movie 7, Fight Club, Social Network, and Gone Girl. And Jason Priestley, he'll be 57. He played, of course, Brandon Walsh in Beverly Hills 90210. A few select birthdays happening tomorrow include Elliot Gould. He'll be 88. He co-starred in Bob and Carol and Ted and Alice, Captain Trapper McIntyre in the MASH movie, which later, of course, became the series, Philip in The Long Goodbye, and Robert Capricorn 1. He also played Reuben in the Ocean movies. Deborah Van Valkenburg, she'll be 74. She played Jackie Rush in the series Too Close for Comfort. Rebecca De Mornay, she'll be 67. She played Lana in Risky Business, and also Peyton in The Hand That Rocks the Cradle. That was a creepy movie. And also Mrs. Kroger in Wedding Crashers. Carla Gugino, she'll be 55. She played Sydney St. James on Falcon Crest, Dr. Simon in Chicago Hope, and also played Rebecca in Night at the Museum, the very first movie. You're celebrating a birthday either today or sometime this weekend. Congrats to you. With music on the way from Shannon, and we're going to do Foreigner up next.
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0: It's Shannon. Yes, we're going to let the music play. It's Tim hanging on a Friday, a few hours away. We're going to kick off a weekend together with music still coming this hour from the Commodores and a big one from REO Speedwagon up next.
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0: It's Commodores, it's Tim, and I'm out the door. Thanks for sharing a Friday. Before I go, though, got music coming from Dexy's Midnight Runners. Have a spectacular weekend.
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0: Restaurant Week on KKLE. Today we're talking with Josh McIver from Flew the Coop. Nashville Hot Chicken had a location in Camp Verde. You've moved that to the village of Oak Creek. And where exactly are you located now?
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0: Got it. All right. So Flew the Coop, Nashville Hot Chicken. What's your go-to, Josh?
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1: Restaurant Week here on KKLD. Today, talking with Josh McIver from Flew the Coop, Nashville Hot Chicken. 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You've moved that to the Village of Oak Creek. How's it going out there?
2: Building business, yeah. You're still building. Again, kind of starting over a little bit. But yeah, feedback has been good. So that's the most important thing.
1: Yeah, and tell us some of the popular items that you feature at Flew the Coop.
2: Probably the most popular is definitely the Chicken Sammy. 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
1: And I hear not just chicken, doing some barbecue as well.
2: So we started smoking our own meats in-house. 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We don't slice it. 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
1: Wow, that sounds great, Josh. 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

0: Otis Redding sitting on the dock of the bay. It's Ryan Chase. If you open social media for 5 minutes and somehow emerge 3 hours later knowing everything about a stranger's divorce, you may have crossed the line now. They found a long-term study suggesting around 2.5 hours of social media a day could be the tipping point where your mental well-being starts taking a hit. Moderate scrolling didn't show the same problem, so apparently you don't have to delete every app and move into the woods just yet. The bigger issue seems to be when scrolling becomes automatic and starts piling on anxiety, information overload, and fear of missing out. Your phone has a screen time report for a reason, even if you've been emotionally preparing yourself to never open it.
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7: Hey, it's Glenn Miller. I'm here with Sandy Zalecki, candidate for LD1 State Representative. Sandy, tell us a little about yourself.
8: Well, Glenn, I always say I'm a mom, a grandma, and a veteran. I was raised in a rural area of Colorado. I'm an Air Force veteran who was one of the first women to serve in the missile fields in Grand Forks, North Dakota,

0: 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I care about you, so vote for me in November if you're tired of what's happening. 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

0: Gloria Gaynor, I Will Survive. It's Ryan Chase. If you think putting pineapple on pizza starts arguments, oh, wait until you see what KFC just did to a chicken sandwich. Over in China, they are serving them with fried chicken, lettuce, mashed potatoes, rolled in crushed Oreos, and jet black Oreo-flavored buns. This comes right after somebody decided the world also needed fried chicken-flavored Oreos. So clearly nobody involved is willing to say enough. Thankfully, it hasn't made its way here yet. And at this point, KFC and Oreo, they're not collaborating. They're just seeing who can make the other one uncomfortable first.
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0: Mr. and Kyrie, it's Ryan Chase. Here is a new reason to sleep with your mouth closed tonight. There's a doctor who woke up thinking she was dreaming about a mouse near her face. Then she realized there was actually a bat trying to burrow into her mouth. She and her husband captured the thing, thankfully tested negative for rabies, but they still started preventative treatment because bat bites can be so tiny, you may never even know you were bitten. So yeah, maybe that weird noise in your bedroom at 3 a.m. deserves a little more investigation than rolling over and going back to sleep.
1: Good day to you. I'm Brad Miller with your late day, early evening weather summary for this Friday, this 28th day of August 2026. Well, a return of the monsoon moisture this weekend. In fact, showers and thunderstorms, a good possibility. The balance of the day today, 30% to 30 to 40%, we'll say, mostly ending by midnight tonight. And then showers called likely all through the day on Saturday, beginning in the mid to late morning, extending on into the evening. Slightly cooler tomorrow. Overnight low.

0: 58. Highs tomorrow, much like today. Flagstaff, again, mid-80s. Sedona about 101, Prescott 93, Cottonwood 103, Payson's high 97. Slightly cooler and rainy again come Sunday.
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0: Billy Idol and White Wedding, it's Ryan Chase. And if your car ever leaves you stranded on the highway, at least you now know how Batman feels your pain. As a replica of the Batmobile from 1989, it packed nearly 1,000 horsepower and it broke down on a Houston freeway last week. Had to wait for a tow truck like the rest of us. Even worse, it was headed to a car show, which is basically the superhero car version of your pants ripping on the way to a job interview.
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2: Yavapai Broadcasting News, I'm Paul David. The National Weather Service in Flagstaff says the extreme heat warning that's been in place much of this week for elevations below 4,000 feet in Yavapai County and the Grand Canyon is set to expire tonight at 8 p.m. Monsoonal showers and thunderstorms will be on the increase over the weekend, with a 50 to 60% chance of precipitation Saturday and Sunday, and a 40 to 50% chance currently predicted for Monday. Chino Valley is offering storm cleanup days by appointment only next Monday through Thursday in an effort to help residents clean up the damages caused by the August 20th storm. This is in response to the mayor's emergency proclamation this week. The service is intended specifically for storm-related debris, such as downed tree branches and other similar materials. Contact Chino Valley Public Works to make an appointment at 928-636-7140. Again, appointments are required. The Arizona Department of Forestry says crews were successful in tying together the perimeter around the Campwood fire, burning 5 miles northeast of Baghdad. Officials say due to aerial and ground firing operations, the fire's acreage increased significantly yesterday. That fire has now burned 1,018 acres. The fire was caused by lightning last Sunday. Camp Verde will hold an economic development forum on Thursday, September 10th from 5 to 7 at the Camp Verde Public Library. Topics to be discussed include tourism, affordable housing, downtown revitalization, and more. Yavapai County Board of Supervisors announced a Paulden community cleanup. Free dumping will be allowed at the Paulden Transfer Station September 17th through the 19th, the 24th through the 26th, and again from October 1st through the 3rd. Free dumping will be allowed each day from 8 to 4. And YCSO Animal Control says they'll not be able to perform any dog licenses from August 28th through September 9th as they switch over to a new dog licensing system. They're switching from Shelter Boss to DocuPet, which is expected to improve the licensing process. They want to move

0: their current registrations before taking any new ones to ensure a smooth transition. With the news, I'm Paul David for Yavapai Broadcasting.
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2: The overnight weather tonight, partly cloudy skies and a 40% chance for shower thunderstorm activity, ending dimly around the midnight hour. Showers called likely on Saturday, mostly after 11 a.m. Overnight low temperatures tonight, Flagstaff 53, Sedona 76, Prescott 66, Cottonwood at 74. Highs tomorrow, Flagstaff 86, Sedona 101, Prescott 93, Cottonwood 103.
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0: Foreigner, Double Vision, I'm Ryan Chase. So let's say you see $30 on the floor at Walmart and nobody's around. Did you just get lucky, or does that money belong in customer service? 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There's a guy who pocketed another shopper's cash recently, only to end up on the police department's Facebook page after cameras caught the whole thing. Well, he eventually returned it, but now people are arguing over whether keeping money you find is actually stealing or just finders keepers. And this was $30. Imagine the moral gymnastics if there had been a couple hundred lying there.
1: Restaurant Week on KKLE. Today we're talking with Josh McIver from Flew the Coop, Nashville Hot Chicken. 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And where exactly are you located now?
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0: Hall & Oates, I can't go for that. I'm Ryan Chase. If you're still wearing flip-flops while somebody next to you is drinking pumpkin spice, welcome to whatever season this is. Americans are apparently starting fall earlier than ever, buying Halloween stuff and ordering pumpkin everything while summer is still very much happening outside. Even the big coffee chains are rolling out their fall menus earlier because apparently August needed cinnamon and decorative gourds. Younger adults are driving a lot of this because they love fall and don't feel like waiting for the calendar to catch up. So at this point, September isn't a month anymore. It's just Halloween pregame.
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0: Queen and Somebody to Love. I'm Ryan Chase. If you're like me and you're tired of being asked for a tip every time somebody rotates an iPad toward you, some restaurants are trying to do something completely different. They are ditching tipping altogether, and they're raising menu prices enough to pay employees more predictable wages instead. The catch is seeing that bigger number next to your cheeseburger can cause some serious sticker shock, even though you're not adding another 20% at the end. Now, some restaurants love this system. Others have already switched back because customers just couldn't get used to it. Apparently, we hate tipping culture, but we also hate seeing what dinner actually costs without it.
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2: Yamapai Broadcasting News, I'm Paul David. Arizona Attorney General Chris May says she's going to conduct a review of the use of flock cameras and other similar surveillance systems across the state. The decision was made after several law enforcement agencies in the state canceled their flock contracts due to accusations of misuse of the systems. The review is also in response to numerous public complaints of privacy violations. Once the review is completed, Mays will present the findings to the governor and state legislature. ADOT says traffic fatalities on Arizona roads decreased for the third year in a row in 2025. There were 1,156 fatal crashes last year, a 5.2% decrease from 2024. Total crashes also dropped. There were 118,052 crashes in 2025, down 4.4% from the year prior. Officials say the data shows the leading factors in traffic fatalities, injuries, and crashes are speeding, failure to wear a seatbelt or helmet, and impairment. For these numbers to continue to decrease, ADOT says all drivers need to make safer decisions when behind the wheel. Sedona has two community meetings in September to discuss two separate topics, Fire Safe Sedona and Emergency Preparedness, and a recreation center. Both meetings will take place on Thursday, September 9th. The Fire Safe meeting will be held from 4 to 5:30, with the Rec Center meeting from 5:30 to 6:30. The next meeting will be on Arts and Culture on Thursday, November 12th. All meetings are being held in the Sedona Public Library. Prescott National Forest is due to the county road widening project on Iron Springs Road in Prescott. The Alto Pitch OHV campground and day use area will be closed starting tomorrow and continuing through Monday, November 2nd. Officials say other OHV trails in the area will remain open. And a reminder that a portion of Mead Lane and Flagstaff will be under construction starting Monday. A utility improvement project will begin between Highway 180, Fort Valley Road, and Rio de Flag Bridge. Work will take place Mondays through Fridays from 6 to 6 each day. The entire project should be finished by next summer. With the news, I'm Paul David for Yavapai Broadcasting.
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4: The overnight weather tonight, partly cloudy skies and a 40% chance for shower thunderstorm activity, ending generally around the midnight hour. Showers called likely on Saturday, mostly after 11 a.m. Overnight low temperatures tonight, Flagstaff 53, Sedona 76, Prescott 66, Cottonwood at 74. Highs tomorrow, Flagstaff 86, Sedona 101, Prescott 93, Cottonwood 103.
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